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Your first shot to win with the morning show, 9 o'clock tomorrow morning. 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
1: Tomorrow morning at 7:20, Lunchbox is finally defending teachers for once. He's outraged over something else that has to do with teachers. We'll talk about that tomorrow morning on the Bobby Bones Show.

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1: I'm Casper, and what's something you bought especially just for summertime, but here we are, the final weekend of July, and you've barely even used it yet? 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

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Tomorrow morning at 7:20, Lunchbox is finally defending teachers for once. He's outraged over something else that has to do with teachers. We'll talk about that tomorrow morning on the Bobby Bones Show. We've been

Pioneer Valley's number one for new country, Kix 100.9. And tomorrow won't just be any Monday. It's going to be a Monday where you're winning yourself $1,000 with the cash contest. A grand for you to do whatever you want or need it for. Your first shot to win the money tomorrow morning at 9 o'clock with the morning show. 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
1: I'm Casper. Jake, thank you for listening tonight. We're finding out what you bought for summertime that you've barely given any use to yet. Summer's halfway over at this point, and you've not given any use to what?
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1: Oh, man, you got to make your way out to the beach, Jay. Come on. Those chairs aren't going to do it themselves. You got to take them out there. Get this done. Come on, my man.
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1: Hey guys, it's I Heart Country on The Verge artist Stella Lefty. Boston is a song I wrote when I was waiting on a guy who was picking me up. I couldn't stop thinking about him, and this is what I was feeling while I was waiting for him. Here's my song, Boston. On a

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1: It's Casper. I've been hearing back to school and some ads here. So, you know, with it still being summer, but back to school being right around the corner, where's your head at? Are you already thinking about back to school, or are you pretending it doesn't exist at all? We'll find out. Your answer is coming up next.

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1: Hannah, we're finding out if you are thinking about back to school already or are you just pretending like it doesn't exist.
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1: I'm so sorry. 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
1: Tomorrow morning at 7:20, Lunchbox is finally defending teachers for once. He's outraged over something else that has to do with teachers. We'll talk about that tomorrow morning on the Bobby Bones Show.

the Pioneer Valley's number one for new country, Kicks 100.9. Keep thinking about what you're going to do with that $1,000 you're going to win tomorrow with the cash contest. 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We'll start things up again at 9 o'clock tomorrow morning. 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

number one for new country and Bobby Bones in the Morning, Kicks 100.9. 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In fact, make us your number one preset. Put us right there at that number one spot. That way when you open the app up, we're right there, one tap away. You'll never miss a thing. Like this song for Morgan. She checked in for this one. I'm working on playing your song next, too. Playing.

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Tomorrow morning at 7:20, Lunchbox is finally defending teachers for once. He's outraged over something else that has to do with teachers. We'll talk about that tomorrow morning on the Bobby Bones Show. Home.

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Taylor just checked in on the iHeart app with the Talkback mic. Got her Jason Aldean coming up. Let me know what you want to hear tonight, too. I've got you. Just let me know what you want on by using the red Talkback mic on the free iHeart app like Taylor did and make a request there. I'll work on your song, too. It's coming up.

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0: number one for new country and Bobby Bones in the morning. Kicks 100.9. I'm Casper, and the goal tomorrow is to hear you on the radio celebrating winning $1,000 with the cash contest. A grand will be up for grabs every hour tomorrow, starting at 9 o'clock tomorrow morning. You can be like Crystal. She freaked out when she won.
1: Oh, my God. I can't believe it. This is crazy.
0: Yeah, so did Derek.
2: 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Thank you so much.
0: Well said, Derek. That's so true. Yeah, just by listening, you can win this $1,000 with a cash contest. And again, it all kicks off again tomorrow morning at 9 o'clock. And then every hour all day tomorrow. 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
3: 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Bradley Gilbert is coming to Mohegan Sun Arena. Friday, September 25th. It'll be a night to sing along with Bradley Gilbert.
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Pioneer Valley's Country, Kix 100.9. I got a topic I want to discuss next hour. What is your hometown famous for? 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
0: Oh, Peggy, that sounds amazing. Thank you for calling in.

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Okay, talking about this in two songs, so I want you to call me. What's your hometown famous for? 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

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So you've seen those Google Street View cars, right? Well, have you ever seen one in a high-speed chase with the cops? Hang on. Earl has got this dumb criminal story he's going to share next.

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1: Working late never sounded so good. 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

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One of our childhood cartoons was born on this day. I'll tell you who that was, plus some other things that went down on this day in history coming up in two songs.

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0: Pioneer Valley's Country Kicks 100.9. Ann Hudson is about to jump on and share some Nashville news with us. Ann, what do you have lined up?
1: Wow, Riley Green Granger was opening up about what he eats every single day. Oh, wait till you hear. I got that story coming up in your Nashville news next.

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1: Don't just listen. Jump in on the conversation, too. 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
1: Okay, topic of the hour. What did you do as a kid that you got away with? Think about that. We've talked on the show before about things that you've done as a kid that you got busted for and maybe how you got punished and what you did. But I don't think we've heard from you on what did you get away with. And maybe just between me and you and your mama's not listening to the show, you could reveal a story that no one knows from your childhood. What did you do as a kid that you got away with? Your mama didn't know. Your teacher didn't know. Your football coach didn't know. I don't even know until you tell me. That's why I want you to call me. 866-607-8383. Again, something you did as a kid that you got away with, you're going to reveal to us on the show. 866-607-8383.
0: There it is. Our new topic this week. Want to be a part of the show? 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

Pioneer Valley's Country Kicks 100.9. Continuing this conversation, what did you do as a kid that you got away with? Let me know. 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
1: It's after midnight. Crank it up. But if you wake the neighbors, don't blame us. You know what? On second thought, never mind. We don't care. 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

Kix 100.9, Pioneer Valley's country. One dumb criminal clearly doesn't understand what a hiking trail is actually for. Earl is going to be here to share what happened in today's dumb criminal story next. We were sitting.

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1: I'm Earl Dibbles Jr. I'm a country boy. I'm an honest boy, too, and crime don't pay. I got a story to prove it. North Carolina police have arrested a man after he allegedly committed a lewd act on a trail near McDonald Creek Greenway. After multiple calls about the incident, cops initiated an undercover sting to arrest this feller. He's currently facing one count of indecent exposure with additional charges expected as the investigation unfolds. Trails are for hiking, not doing dumb stuff.
0: Shoot. Thanks for staying up with us here on After Midnight with Granger Smith.
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Pioneer Valley's Country Kicks 100.9. Hey, good way to get your Monday going? How about with some good news? I got something to share with you coming up in two songs. Hang tight.

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1: What happens after midnight? Stories get deeper. Songs hit harder. Faith shines brighter. Thanks so much for being a part of the After Midnight family.

0: Here's a good news story. A rescue pit bull becomes a lifesaver when a critically ill pug urgently needed blood.
1: Well, you don't hear a lot of good news stories about pit bulls, so I like this already.
0: Or pugs.
1: Yeah, well, that's true.
0: So Roland, who is a 7-year-old pit bull, donated blood to Tilly, a 2-year-old pug.
1: What?
0: Who arrived at an Arizona shelter severely anemic and barely responsive. I didn't know that dogs could decide to donate blood, but this is really cool.
1: Yeah, did he just walk in? Like, it sounds like the beginning of a joke. The dog walks into a bar.
0: Tilly began improving almost immediately after the emergency transfusion, with veterinarians crediting Roland and the entire medical team. What a brave dog. Roland has since recovered from his own injuries and found a forever home, while Tilly continues healing with one of her veterinarians.
1: Do these dogs have an Instagram? I'll follow them.
0: Well, I want to follow them, too. Yes. That's good news.
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Kix 100.9, Pioneer Valley's country. I brought this up last hour, and I still want to hear from you. What did you do as a kid that you got away with something? 866-607-8383.

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1: What's up, Granger Smith, Richard Dustin Rose, listening to you from Jasper, Alabama.
0: What's up, Richard? Appreciate you listening, brother.
2: It was

0: from Nashville's Music Row. It's Ann Hudson.
1: So Brantley Gilbert released his new album, Sins of the Father, last Friday, and I got the chance to talk to him, and it was so interesting because Hulk Hogan had asked Brantley Gilbert to write the theme song for his wrestling league, and all of this happened just before he died. It's a great song called Real American, if you haven't heard it. Opened up about what that call was like from Hulk Hogan.
2: He wanted it to be country, but rocking, you know, and patriotic. We wrote it in a day. And I still got a text message in my phone from Hulk where he was like, man, y'all killed it. This is badass, brother. It just ended up being an incredible thing. And then came the Real American Beer and the Real American Beer Zero, which is the non-alcoholic version, and which is cool for me because I'm allergic to alcohol. I break out in handcuffs and bad decisions. It's a bad thing.
1: Oh my God. So funny. You can listen to the full interview at aftermidnight.com. Oh, well, this is cool. Tucker Wetmore has announced a 6-song EP called Sunburn Mixtape. It's going to come out next week on July 31st.
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One of our childhood cartoons was born on this day. I'll tell you who that was, plus some other things that went down on this day in history coming up in two songs.

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Hey, Granger here on After Midnight. The third shift is rolling here as we kick off the week. Wherever you are, whatever you're doing, just know that we're here and glad to be keeping you company. Connect with me here on the show anytime. My number is 866-607-8383.

0: Kix 100.9, Pioneer Valley's country. Ann Hudson is about to jump on and share some Nashville news with us. Ann, what do you have lined up?
1: Wow, Riley Green Granger was opening up about what he eats every single day. Oh, wait till you hear. I got that story coming up in your Nashville news next.
2: Wow.

0: Here's what's new in Nashville. 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
1: So Riley Green in great shape, obviously, and well, his breakfast might be the answer. He was talking about how he starts his day.
2: I've had two omelets with four eggs each and then six scrambled eggs. So how many eggs is that?
3: 14.
2: So I'm going to take your word for it. Sounds right.
3: Not my strong suit.
2: Cooking eggs I'm good at. Math, no.
3: Okay, but what else do you cook besides eggs?
2: Steak.
1: So there you have it, the Riley Green diet. Oh, well, this is cool. Tucker Wetmore has announced a six-song EP called Sunburn Mixtape. It's going to come out next week on July 31st.
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I'm Dusty and mark the calendar for Wednesday, August 12th. 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

Pioneer Valley's number one for new country, Kix 100.9. Welcome into Monday. I'm Dusty. Thank you for listening. Hope you had a great weekend. Now, back into the work week. Final week of July 2026. Let's close it out in a great way. Luke Combs right now.

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1: Hey guys, it's iHeart Country on the Verge artist Stella Lefty. Boston is a song I wrote when I was waiting on a guy who was picking me up. I couldn't stop thinking about him, and this is what I was feeling while I was waiting for him. Here's my song, Boston. On a train.

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0: 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Next nationwide keyword coming up here at 11. Billy Currington right now, rhyming millionaire and obituary.

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1: 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Stella Lefty, tomorrow morning on the Bobby Bones Show. Why is he-

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I'm Dusty. 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

0: number one for new country and Bobby Bones in the morning, Kix 100.9. Sometimes it's just meant to be on winning that $1,000. I feel like it was that way for Holly.
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I'm Dusty. 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

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You know, it's one of those Mondays where I feel like certain things just aren't going right. Computer had issues this morning, and we have to use the thing to log onto our network, you know? And usually it would kick you off after, I think it was like 8 or 9 hours. Now it's saying it's kicking me off after an hour. Does that mean I can stop working after an hour? Asking for a friend.

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0: Home of the Bobby Bones Show, Kicks 100.9. Maybe you're having a case of the Mondays. It happens to the best of us. I really do try not to be crabby. I said try, you know, keyword there. But I did find this list talking about easy ways to reset your mood in 15 minutes or less. I'm like, all right, this is definitely worth a share. So step outside, having some quote-unquote green time. They say that can help. Reach out to someone you care about. Turn up your favorite feel-good playlist. Hopefully we can help provide that. You know, maybe make your shower a mindful break. They say that can help. Spend a few minutes creating something or even picking up, like tidy your desk, tidy one area. They say that can help. Try to freshen up your mood in just 15 minutes or less. You know what didn't make the list that I was kind of surprised? Dogs. I feel like if I'm around a dog, my mood's just better, you know?
1: 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Brantley Gilbert is coming to Mohegan Sun Arena. 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It'll be a night to sing along with Brantley Gilbert.
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Kicks 100.9. I had that story about resetting your mood in 15 minutes or less. James had a great point. Shot me a message on Instagram, Dusty on Air. He said, watching Jimothy videos. Good point, my friend. Good point. Kinda like

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And many times I find these stories and I'm like, what are you thinking? This one, I mean, obviously she liked these items, but what this lady stole a ton of. Next.

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What do you say we get you some food news? This one sounds amazing.

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1: 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Stella Lefty, tomorrow morning on the Bobby Bones Show.

Kicks 100.9. I'm Dusty. Maybe you got a shout out, a birthday, a song request, a comment. You can let us know. 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

0: guys, it's I Heart Country on The Verge artist Stella Lefty. And that was my song, Boston.
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Number one for New Country and Bobby Bones in the Morning, Kix 100.9. I know I had a food news earlier, but I got to share another one. Two things have collaborated for a new product that... If you were to tell me that these were going to blend together and make one thing, I would be like, you're crazy. That makes zero sense. But here we are. That next. Rodney Atkins first.

Kix 100.9. And I don't know about you, but I feel like it's been a pretty good Monday, you know? Final Monday of July 2026. Came round to keep it going. Here's Woman.

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1: Tomorrow morning at 7:30, we'll talk to new artist that's blowing up, Stella Lefty, the story behind her song Boston becoming enormous, and the famous country singer that covered it. Stella Lefty, tomorrow morning on the Bobby Bones Show. I swear that you

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I'm Dusty, and if you tried listening on your smart device yet, it's so easy. 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

0: 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Number one for new country and Bobby Bones in the morning, Kix 100.9. And I'm Dusty. Thank you for listening. Another chance at $1,000 coming up at 3. You could win like Hallie.
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1: I'm Casper. Hope you're having a great Monday. Thank you for spending it here with us. 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I'll get working on that. Bailey Zimmerman's on now. It's Chevy Silverado. Wow.

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Yeah. 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Woo. 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
1: Making our way through Monday, it's not too bad, right? It's Casper. 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
1: And how about Evelyn Langley's Choosing Texas, number one still. After all this time in the Billboard Hot 100, it's on week 14. Could be breaking records when it goes to week 15. When and if? I think it will. We'll keep you posted. Ella here with Morgan. I can't.

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1: 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That's our talkback mic. And that lets you leave a message that gets here to me in the studio. And I'll play your song. Maybe I'll play your talkback back on the show, too. Bailey Zimmerman's on now. Wow.

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0: Hey guys, it's I Heart Country on The Verge artist Stella Lefty. 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
1: I'm Casper. Paul, thank you for checking in. You were saying there's something you do that just kills time on any road trip that you've been doing for a long time now. So, hey, keep this in mind if you're going on a road trip. This might kill time for you, too. But what do you do?
2: This is something I've done with my sister since we were kids. Anytime we go over a bridge or through a tunnel, we have to hold our breath. To hold your breath the whole time.
1: I don't know if I was sheltered as a kid because I have never heard of this until recently. I feel like I was like today years old when I heard about this, but I never did that as a kid. But that would have killed so much time. I love that. I hear about more and more people hold their breath going through tunnels and bridges. Of course, don't hold it too long. Don't want it to get dangerous. It's my disclaimer. All right, more of your answers on this coming up. What do you do to kill time on road trips? Let me know.
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1: And now that he dropped his new single, Been By Now, his new album can't be that far behind, right? Hopefully sooner than later we'll be getting that. 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

0: 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It's getting wild out there, y'all. 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
1: And along with the New Country, we've got your throwbacks too. What a throwback from Tim McGraw right here. It's Live Like You Are Dying.

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1: It's Wendy and Tay, and excited because this girl, Lauren Elena, gets to join us a little bit later on in the show tonight. But first, just a few minutes away from the Kickstart call, be the first call of the show. It's Lauren Elena, Chase Matthew now.

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